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1: I wrote this song during a time when I felt completely lost. This is Zach Williams, and this is the story behind my new song, Wait For Me. I've been walking through life trying to figure out everything on my own, carrying things I should have laid down years ago. And the more I tried, the harder the road got. One day I finally looked up and prayed, God, I need some direction. And what struck me was realizing he had never left. He was just there patiently waiting for me to turn around. Every detour, every stumble, every mile. Every time I walked in the wrong direction, he kept guiding me back. The song is a reminder that even when we take the long way home, God still waits for us.
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3: Years ago, I had a man share his testimony with me. 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I said, "You got what?" 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But after I gave my life to Jesus, my wanter changed." He said, "Now I wanted to please God and follow Him." Has your wanter changed? An easy way to tell if you've truly been saved is to look at what you want. If you still long for sin and its passing pleasures, chances are you haven't really been born again. But if you want to be the person God wants you to be and to do His will, then it is solid evidence the Lord is at work in your life. It's only in Jesus that our wanter gets changed. In Him you will find real hope.
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0: love. For as long as I can remember, I've struggled to fully understand the depths of God's grace and the reality that it truly is a free gift. Hey, this is Matthew West, and this is the story behind my song, Good. I get it all twisted, and I think if I do enough good stuff, then maybe, just maybe, I'll be good enough for grace. But this is what Paul said in Romans 11, verse 6. And since it is through God's kindness, then it is not by their good works, for in that case, God's grace would not be what it really is, free and undeserved. So I hope that when you listen to this song, you remember you're not loved because you're worthy. You're loved because he's good.
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1: 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And I would say tonight is a good night to let it go. Here's Left in the River.

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I'm Erica on Live 100.7. And if you're graduating this spring, you're probably thinking, I was just asking for a ride. I was just trying to figure out what to wear to the sleepover. And now you're walking across the stage, stepping into the next phase of life. 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

0: 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And for Father's Day, I want to hear the greatest dad jokes out there. 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
3: Many people are confused about happiness. They equate happiness with money and materialism. Other people equate happiness with good physical health. You know, still other people, they look at happiness as a big promotion or reaching some milestone. But the Bible says in Ecclesiastes chapter 2, verse 25, "For who can eat and who can have enjoyment without Him?" Scripture makes it clear that true happiness comes when you and I are right with God. When we are yielded to Christ and His will for our lives, then we can experience true happiness, inner peace, and unspeakable joy. Let me encourage you to take sober inventory of your life today. The only one who can do that is Jesus. And if you'll bow your knee and your life to King Jesus and give Him first place in everything, then you'll experience true happiness, and then you'll find real hope.
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0: came from the realization, I think, that when someone says, how are you? I just go, oh, I'm fine.
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0: For me personally, when I wrote this, I was not fine. A lot of things were going down. I'd lost a couple people that were super close to me. And it was the middle of a tour, so I was physically exhausted. And I didn't want to keep feeling like that without being honest with the people around me. And so the chorus is a super vulnerable, but could you lift me up, friend, to ask the people around you for that kind of help. I hope it does for the listener what it did for me, because that's why we did it.
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0: All throughout Scripture, we see the breath of God representing the Spirit of God. We see it in Genesis when God breathes into Adam. We see it in the New Testament when Jesus breathes on the disciples. This is symbolizing the Holy Spirit empowerment of God in our lives. And this song is a prayer that God's Spirit would breathe on everything that we do, on our businesses, on our dreams, on our families, on our brokenness, and so that we can experience the life-changing power of His presence.
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2: Happy, beautiful morning here on Life 100.7. Lindsay is still out. She's going to be back tomorrow, hopefully. And that way she can learn more dad jokes and she can be informed on all the dad jokes that she missed over last week. I hope that you've woken up bright and ready for your day as the sun is peeking out over the trees here. It is beautiful. It's just gorgeous what God provides. You know, the rain was wonderful. The storms are great. And I really had a great weekend with my family. It was a good time. And I hope you had those moments, too. As we head into this week, let's go ahead and start this day off the best way possible by going to God in prayer. Father, thank you for the reminders of your love, your hope, your mercies. Lord, in this last week, as I just thought of those who had been a part of my life and finding you and growing in you, Lord, I am so grateful for those that you put in my life, for my parents, for my friends, for teachers, for my grandparents, for my friends. Father, thank you so much for all of this, that you care so much that you put us in these moments. Father, I ask as we go into this week, may we seek you in the midst of hard things. May we trust you and go to you first in all of this. We ask for these things in Jesus' name. Amen.

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0: 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It's Peter Burton on Life 100.7. Hi, I am your Professor Nick. That's right. It's time for Dad Joke 101, educating you on all things dad joke. And Lindsay's been missing a lot of class lately, but don't worry. She'll have homework for sure to do. Today's dad joke, you know, it's the season to be doing yard work, working outside, making sure that everything's looking nice around the house. Maybe you're wondering, you know what? I need a small tree. I need a tree that can fit in my hand. Well, that's obviously going to be the palm tree, because it fits in your palm, right?
1: Got a dad joke for Nick and Lindsay?
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0: 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Today, or well, this weekend, I was thinking a lot about my grandparents, those who gave me great advice. Let's recognize those today. So who's somebody that really, your senior, your elder, that helped encourage you, whether it's just in growing, whether it's in your faith? Let me know. 402-342-5424.
1: Jesus, take the wheel. Only way I'm getting to the other side.

0: Happy Intergenerational Day here on Life 100.7. Now, maybe you're wondering, Nick, okay, I know Lindsay isn't there, Nick. What are you talking about? Well, Intergenerational Day is a day where we recognize the other generations that are around us, how they've impacted us, influenced us. And it got me thinking of my grandparents, how they have poured into me, how Grandpa Kalina would always... Somehow, everywhere we went in Madison, Wisconsin, when we were visiting, we would hit an ice cream shop. It didn't matter where we were going. There just happened to be the same ice cream shop on the way. And just those moments have taught me so much. Things that my grandma and my other grandparents taught me. So I've been wondering, on Intergenerational Day, how have you been impacted by the generations around you who've maybe has spoken into your life or maybe fun memories of spending time with our elders? Let me know your memories on Intergenerational Day, 402-342-5424.
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0: It's 6:45 this morning. Checking out your traffic. Nothing is slowing down. Don't see any accidents or stop and goes that you need to worry about while you're out and about this beautiful morning.

0: That's Colton Dixon here on Life 100.7. Hey, it's Nick. Lindsay will be back later this week. You love the music. 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

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Hey, it's Nick. Lindsay's out today. And on Intergenerational Day, how has the older generation encouraged you, taught you things, great memories you have? Let me know. 402-342-5424.

0: We got a show for you, Life 100.7. Hey, it's Nick. Lindsay is out today, which means no judge for Morning Scramble. But don't worry, it will be back. So prep yourself, practice all you can, all the guessing, everything. Pull like a board game out, get the brain flowing. But the thing I got for you, the thing that is definitely going to make your day, especially on November 20th, Life 100.7 welcomes third day Chris Tomlin and Toby Mac to the Pinnacle Bank Arena in Lincoln, November 20th. I'm excited for this show. 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
3: 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Hi, I'm Mark Gregston with Parenting Today's Teens. 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It taught them how to take care of things. But more importantly, they learned that when you break a rule, you pay a consequence.
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5: Today is June's 77th birthday. June has been a blessing and an encouragement to those around her. She's known for her little notes and letters of encouragement and has such a servant heart and never expects anything in return. 1 Corinthians 15:58 says, be steadfast, immovable, always abounding in the work of the Lord, knowing that in the Lord your labor is not in vain. Happy birthday, June.
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0: 7:18 this morning. Looking at your traffic, we got an accident reported at Turner Boulevard and Leavenworth Street. So that's between 35th Avenue and 32nd Avenue, causing a lot of slowdowns in that area. So watch out for that and enjoy your morning drive.

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A little bit of Lauren Daigle here on Life 100.7. How's it going? I'm Nick. Lindsay's out for the day, and it's Intergenerational Day, a day to recognize our elders that came before us, and maybe give them a call. If you're out and about, like call your grandma, call your grandpa, or just maybe somebody who made an impact and wanted to say, like, what did the older generation teach you, or what are some great memories? And John says discipline. Grandfather and his father, you know, his dad was an only child, and John had six siblings. So discipline and maintaining order in that house was very, very important. And I can imagine like having to share a bathroom, having to share just meals and things of that nature. So on

0: Intergenerational Day. How have your elders taught you? What did you learn from them? Or what are some fond memories you got? Let me know. 402-342-5424.
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0: Mr. Brandon Lake giving us some gratitude on Life 100.7. Hi, it's Nick. Lindsay's out today, and maybe you've got some gratitude on Intergenerational Day for your elders, how they've impacted your life. And Jenny says that her grandma, was a great overall servant leader. And just watching her mama, Jenny learned how to be present, to be kind, to be helpful in so many different ways. And Jenny says that she owes a lot to her mama for helping her mature well and grow into the woman that she is today. And that's part of it, right? Looking at what we can learn from our elders, learning and growing. And maybe it was a grandparent, maybe a parent, maybe it was somebody else who impacted you. Let me know. 402-342-5424.
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0: It's 7:45 this morning. A lot of slowdowns happening right now. Blair High Road southbound between State Street and I-680 is slow. Dodge Road eastbound between 180th and 156 is slowing down. And we got a disabled vehicle on the right shoulder of Dodge Road eastbound between 180th and 100, or a disabled vehicle on I-80 eastbound after I-680. Then an accident reported at 168th at Center Road. So watch those spots and stay safe.

0: That's Zach Williams' latest Wait For Me on Life 100.7. Lindsay's out today. Hey, it's Nick hanging with you on Intergenerational Day. And Kelly, you've intergenerationally, who as an elder comes to your mind?
1: So my mom's mom, my grandmother, she was a farm wife, and so she cooked and she baked for everybody and was amazing. And, you know, a lot of people will tell you you're either good at baking or cooking, but not usually both.
0: Yeah.
1: Well, then my mom learned how to be great at both. And so now I love to both bake and cook, and I just love pulling out some of their old recipes. And neither one of them are still here, but you know, it's still nice to make some of the traditional things that they used to make.
0: Yeah. Well, and the memories that come with that, if you find some that when you were a kid, you remember them making, that's always a joy when you come across that.
1: Oh, it is. Yes. My grandmother used to, when we, my grandmother died pretty young, and so my grandmother would come stay like a month with us, and she would make homemade donuts and homemade cinnamon rolls. She was amazing.
0: Yeah.
1: Yeah. We'd come home from school, and the whole house would just smell of baked goods.
0: Best day ever.
1: For real.
0: So. Yeah, I could use that right now, just smelling that as soon as you enter. So who on this intergenerational day was an elder of yours? Maybe it was a family member, maybe somebody at church. What impact did they have, or memories do you have about them? 402-342-5424.
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Morning, I'm Nick. Lindsay's out today, but don't worry, she will be back. What got you up and going this morning? Maybe the smell of breakfast, the thought of breakfast, or I have to shut the alarm off.

0: Life 100.7. That was Caleb and John with Finished. Hey, I'm Nick. Lindsay is out today, and it got a concert for you. Okay, so just brace yourself, get the calendar out, be ready to mark it off. It's in November. That seems like a long time, but trust me, it's worth it. It's third day, Chris Tomlin and Toby Mac coming to the Pinnacle Bank Arena in Lincoln on November 20th. Yeah, I told you it was worth it. Those three amazing artists all together, one stage, one roof. 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
4: Today is June's 77th birthday. June has been a blessing and an encouragement to those around her. She's known for her little notes and letters of encouragement and has such a servant heart and never expects anything in return. 1 Corinthians 15:58 says, "Be steadfast, immovable, always abounding in the work of the Lord, knowing that in the Lord your labor is not in vain." Happy birthday, June.
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1: This is how it feels to be free. 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

0: Katie Nicole singing on Life 100.7, where education is a part of everyday life here. Education for dad jokes, that is. It's time for Dad Joke 101. I'm your professor, Nick. Student teacher Lindsay is out today. And I got a good joke for you as well. And it's one that came to me this morning as I was driving to work. I get a lot of relaxation just on the drive, windows down, enjoying the beautiful weather. And as I'm driving to work, I was wondering, like, where is the sun? It was that early. I was like, where is the sun at? And then it dawned on me, because the sun was rising. It dawned. That was where the sun was.
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0: Lift Me Up came from the realization, I think, that when someone says, how are you? I just go, oh, I'm fine.
1: Blessing Offer, the story behind the song, Lift Me Up.
0: For me personally, when I wrote this, I was not fine. A lot of things were going down. I'd lost a couple people that were super close to me, and it was the middle of a tour, so I was physically exhausted, and I didn't want to keep feeling like that without being honest with the people around me. And so the chorus is a super vulnerable, but could you lift me up, right? To ask the people around you for that kind of help. I hope it does for the listener what it did for me, because that's why we did it.
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0: blessing off. First thing, and lift me up here on Life 100.7, and it's Intergenerational Day, and I'm getting further and further away from the younger generations here. That's just how life is. And maybe there's some elders that meant something in your life. And for Shelley, her mom, her dad, and even her grandma spoke so much into her life about making something out of nothing, how to forgive and how to ask for forgiveness, how to live with humility, and also how you could do none of that without Jesus. And even those moments, she says, you know, her grandma would be in the kitchen serving the American Legion Auxiliary, and Shelley would be there with her volunteering. Just those lessons meant so much to her as she was growing up. It is a blessing. I've learned throughout my life to have elders, those who are older than us, whether it's family members or folks in our church or a neighbor who can speak into our lives and just give us a blessing like that. So who was that for you? Let me know. 402-342-5424.
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3: 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We provide beds to children who do not have their own bed to sleep in. I remember my first delivery vividly. The grandmother was the caregiver for these two young kids. They were sleeping in the basement. They had next to nothing, and these bunk beds were the first piece of furniture that were in their home After they had just moved. So you can see how much it changes the lives of the family members, but maybe even more so, it changes the lives of the volunteers too. So we would love to partner with people in our community. 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

0: Congratulations are needed here on Life 100.7. Hey, it's Nick. Lindsay's out, but she'll be back later this week. And graduations have been happening. Maybe you've attended a few yourself. And graduate, thank you so much for making us proud. Congratulations for all you've achieved, whether it was a high school graduation or college or a graduate degree, maybe preschool to kindergarten. Congratulations. And I wanted to read for you out of the Bible, Hebrews 10:23, as a reminder of kind of the ultimate goal as we move forward in our lives. Again, wherever you are at, Hebrews 10:23, let us hold fast the confession of our hope without wavering, for he who promised is faithful. That hope is Jesus. And my prayer for you, the prayer of your Life 100.7 family, is as you continue to grow, you would hold fast to the hope without wavering.
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0: Mercy Me singing Even If on Life 100.7. Hi, I'm Nick Lindsay. We'll be back later this week. Now, looking at your calendar, maybe you're really, really well organized. You're planning out ahead of time. Well, I have something you need to mark on your calendar right now. It's happening in November. November 20th at the Pinnacle Bank Arena in Lincoln. It's an amazing concert. Get ready. Third day, Chris Tomlin and Toby Mac all together, one stage, one venue, one night. It's going to be fantastic. I am super excited. 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

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You know, one of my elders who taught me something really well was a pastor of my grandparents' church. One of the kindest people I've ever known. 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
1: That's Leanna Crawford singing here on Life 100.7. Nick with you. Thanks for hanging out with me. And don't worry, Lindsay will be back with us later this week. And thank you for just kind of sharing about the elders, those who are older than us that impacted you today on Intergenerational Day. It's great to have those with wisdom, kindness, and love who can impact us as we grow. Wanted to share a verse with you, Psalm 34:1. I will extol the Lord at all times. His praise will always be on my lips. A good reminder for us, and great to have people who model that in our lives too.

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2: 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The grandmother was the caregiver for these two young kids. They were sleeping in the basement. They had next to nothing. And these bunk beds were the first piece of furniture that were in their home after they had just moved. So you can see how much it changes the lives of the family members, but maybe even more so, it changes the lives of the volunteers too. So we would love to partner with people in our community. We hope you'll come see us for a build or delivery day. 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

0: That was Phil Wickham on Life 100.7. You might want to sing. You might want to dance. You might even do a combination of both. Hey, I'm Tammy, and I want to encourage you to grab your calendars and put on those dancing shoes, because Life 100.7 welcomes Third Day, Chris Tomlin, and Toby Mac. I know what you're thinking. Tammy, did I hear that right? Friend, you so did. 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
4: Many people are confused about happiness. They equate happiness with money and materialism. Other people equate happiness with good physical health. You know, still other people, they look at happiness as a big promotion or reaching some milestone. But the Bible says in Ecclesiastes chapter 2, verse 25, "For who can eat and who can have enjoyment without him?" Scripture makes it clear that true happiness comes when you

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0: That was Torn Wells with Breathe On It on Life 100.7. Hey, I'm Tammy, and oh, side quests? Well, they never look so good.
1: What mom already knows.
0: And I don't know about you, but I, as a parent, am such an organized person. I like to know who, what, where, when, what time. And sometimes I can get so focused on those things. The fun element, it just goes out the window. But my oldest daughter has introduced me to side questing. Okay, picture this. You do your everyday responsible things, but as you're doing them, you take mini side quests, so much that she has created a poster to be very intentional her last summer before senior year. Things like spontaneous road trips, running through the sprinklers, doing some sidewalk chalk. And I absolutely love this idea. The other day I was out doing the slip and slide with my 4-year-old and she got big eyed as she came out. She ran back inside. I said, "Where are you going?" She said, "I'll be back." Guess what she did? She added a new side quest. Going on a slip and slide. On the poster it went, and out with her swimsuit she came.
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0: Hey guys, it's Tyrion. I'm so excited for y'all to hear my new single, Testimony. This song means so much because I believe it is the story of every believer. We have all experienced the same miracle, and I think that miracle is our souls being redeemed from death to life, where we are left with no choice but to look in the mirror and proclaim to the world that I am a living, breathing testimony, all because of what the Lord has done. Can't wait for you guys to hear it and sing it over your lives.
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Okay, spoken like a true mom. This one had me laughing. My summer plans include rating 17 million pool handstands on a scale of 1 to 10, even though they are pretty much all fours. Woke up in-

0: That was Colton Dixon, and hey, I'm Tammy on Life 100.7. Okay, we are approaching wedding season, and there are so many unique ideas, but never have I ever heard this one before. An invitation that says dressy attire, but P.S., bring athletic wear. Because the truth is, after tying the knot, this couple was doing some yard games, and the stakes, they were really high. They were calling it Battle of the Surname. Yeah, both husband and wife didn't want to lose their last name, so they said, hey, let's just literally have a match to decide which family takes all. Okay, can you imagine playing things like tug of war and potato sack races at a wedding? Well, it's truly what happened, and the end result, the family with the most points scored the last name.
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3: 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Happy birthday, June.
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0: 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That was Elevation Worship. Hey, I'm Tammy. 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

0: That was for King and Country and Taylor Hill on Life 100.7. All right, friend, if you're in need of a little motivation, I got just the thing for you. A national holiday. Did you even know that? Yeah, apart from being June 1, it's also New Year's Resolution Recommitment Day. Okay, you're like, Tammy, New Year's, that's here and gone. No, really? It's just halfway. Yes, today marks the halfway point of the year 2026. And maybe you set out to do some New Year's resolutions and you long forgot about them. You can pull those out today and keep moving forward. They said the easiest way to do it is, number one, celebrate the progress you have made. Number two, make some adjustments on your action steps. What didn't work? What do you want to adjust this time? And number three, grab an accountability buddy, someone who's going to move forward and finish this year strong with you. Hey, the year's not over. The last half, it's just getting started.
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0: That one is so danceable. That was We the Kingdom on Life 100.7. Hey, I'm Tammy. And you know, truly, life is full of highs and lows and everything in between. But there is one thing that we are called to do, no matter what season we are in, and it's to praise the Lord. Because here's what I've realized. If you look for the bad, you're always going to find it. But when you look for the good, even in those hard, challenging, uncertain moments, you're going to find those too. Why? Because God is in both the highs and the lows of life. I love this reminder. Whatever you're facing today, look for good and you will always find God. Psalm 34:1 says, I will praise the Lord at all times. His praise will always be on my lips.
1: You can sign up to receive the verse of the day at lifeomaha.com.
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3: 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The grandmother was the caregiver for these two young kids. They were sleeping in the basement. They had next to nothing, and these bunk beds were the first piece of furniture that were in their home after they had just moved. So you can see how much it changes the lives of the family members, but maybe even more so, it changes the lives of the volunteers too. So we would love to partner with people in our community. 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

0: That was Caleb and John with Finished on Life 100.7. All right, if you're anything like me, you love a good deal. But what happens if I told you about a great deal? Hey, I'm Tammy, and you know I love a good twofer. Two things for the price of one, but this, my friend, we are calling a threefer. Life 100.7 welcomes Third Day. Chris Tomlin and Toby Mac. I know you heard me right. Three amazing artists all on one stage, all on one night. It's happening November 20th at the Pinnacle Bank Arena in Lincoln. 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
0: Okay, you can tell I can be such a girly girl at heart, but what I'm really trying to say is no matter what season of life you find yourself in right now, praise. It goes with everything. Hey, Lauren Daigle, she understands that. And that's why she wrote this next song, Let It Be a Hallelujah. Because truly, we are not bound by our circumstances. Whatever we're going through in life, God is working all things for His glory and our good. And I love this reminder, what she says about her song. I feel like one of the best gifts we can give Him for every breath that He's given into our lungs is to give back praise to Him. It's one of the most glorious things we can ever do.

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0: That was We Are Messengers on Life 100.7. No plates, no problem. Okay, walking recipes are the ultimate party hack. Everything you love in a bag. Hey, I'm Tammy, and at the Whitrock household, the walking taco is seriously a staple. The Dorito bag with meat, cheese, salsa, sour cream, guacamole, you name it, right? But did you know there are several others maybe you've never heard of as well? Okay, picture this one, strawberry pretzel dessert. You get a small bag of pretzels. To it, you add instant cheesecake pudding, strawberries, and whipped cream. Okay, I just gotta say, yum. Then listen to this one, banana pudding. All you need for that are vanilla wafers in a small bag. You make up some banana pudding, and then all you have to add is banana and whipped cream. Okay, my summer just got a whole lot better.
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1: That was Toby Mac and Forrest Frank on Life 100.7. Hey, I'm Tammy. And before I hop out of here today, I just want to take a moment and say congratulations, graduate of 2026. You know, by now, I am sure you've heard all the advice, all the wisdom from all the people around you. And so when I was thinking about what do I actually share with you, I thought I'd just share what somebody else shared with me. Because if it's not broke, why fix it? Okay, what they shared with me was God's phone number. No, seriously, they said you can always call on him. It's 333. Okay, this is in significance of Jeremiah 33:3. It says, call to me and I will answer you, and I will tell you great and unsearchable things you do not know. You know, whatever lies ahead of you in this next season of life, you are not walking it alone. God sees it. He is with you and he is for you. Call on him and he will always answer.
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0: It's For King and Country here on Life 100.7. I'm Bruce. Have you heard the news? Later on this year, there's going to be a special night that you're not going to want to miss. Three different artists, amazing artists on one stage in Lincoln, Pinnacle Bank Arena in Lincoln. It's third day, Chris Tomlin and Toby Mac. Why not just get your tickets and get that checked off the list so that you know that you're going to be there? You can do that. 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How often are they all together? Not very.
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0: 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That's his latest called Gonna Be All Right.
1: I hope this story makes you smile today.
0: As she closes the final chapter of a 35-year-old teaching career, wow, that's pretty impressive, one Iowa teacher is leaving her students with something they can hold on to for years to come. Kim Rolfe, a second-grade teacher in Iowa, spent months creating custom quilts for every student in her class before her retirement. That's a lot of work. And these gifts were presented ahead of her final day of teaching. She wrote personal notes to each student as well, adding another layer of meaning to her farewell. That is, man, that's so meaningful. And I'm sure those kids, it's going to mean even more as the years go on. And they're going to appreciate them, those quilts, years down the road.
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0: 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It's Washed from Elevation Rhythm. I'm Bruce. Do you have an everyday difference in preference with your spouse? Could be something fun that you maybe even laugh about. You know, my wife loves toast. She pretty much will toast any bread, whether it's for a sandwich or, you know, toast for breakfast, and do it in the toaster oven. I don't know. I think she got it from her dad, who just loves that as well. And me, you know, I have nothing against it, but I just don't crave it. I'm not so much into the toasting of things. Not that I have a problem with it. And so it's kind of interesting. I don't have that same passion for things toasted. And I'm wondering if there's an everyday preference difference that, you know, you notice with your spouse or someone in your family. I'd love to hear about it this afternoon.
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0: There's an accident on 156th Street at Spencer Street. Another one on Highway 370 westbound at 25th Street. There's an accident blocking the left lane, and there's stop-and-go traffic from Fort Crook Road because of that. I-80 westbound, another accident blocking the left lane. That's at around 72nd Street, and that's causing things to be back up from 42nd Street. Again, I-80 westbound at 72nd, that accident. And another one popping up, I-80 westbound at Q Street, an accident blocking the right shoulder, the right lane there. Stop and go traffic from 72nd Street. And as well, there's some slow traffic on the JFK southbound between Chandler Road and Highway 370, and slow on 680 southbound between Dodge and I-80.

You're listening. You're encouraged. That song comes on at just the right time. It's Life 100.7. Maybe you're in some traffic. I know there's a few accidents. Hang in there. Hopefully this one helps. This is Lauren Daigle, and You Say.

0: So have you ever had someone ask you if you could do something kind of last minute and you're like, oh, I can't do it. I already have something planned. I so wish I could be there. Well, that's not going to happen, hopefully, as Life 100.7 has a very special event coming up in November. Right? It's not last minute. You have time to plan it, to get it on your calendar, to have it take priority and say right now, this is what I'm doing on November 20th, Pinnacle Bank Arena in Lincoln. I'm going to see Third Day, Chris Tomlin and Toby Mac. So if something else comes up, yeah, I'm going to say, no, I can't do it. I'm going to be there. If you want your tickets, this is going to be an incredible night with these three amazing artists all together. Third Day, Chris Tomlin, and Toby Mac. Get your tickets on the Life 100.7 app. You can also go to lifeomaha.com. And why not get them before they're gone? Again, November 20th, Pinnacle Bank Arena in Lincoln.
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0: There's an accident blocking the left lane on I-80 westbound at 72nd Street. Stop and go traffic from around 480. Also on I-80 westbound, there's another accident on Q Street blocking the right lane. Stop and go traffic from 84th due to that. And then some slow areas on 480. Just one on 480. Eastbound between 14th and 8th Street. 680 southbound between Pacific and I-80 East is slow. And JFK southbound hitting the brakes between Chandler Road and Highway 370.

0: For King and Country, Life 100.7, they took about a year off just to, you know, recharge the batteries, write some new stuff, and they are going to be embarking on a fall tour. Looks like the closest it's going to get to Omaha is Red Rocks in Colorado. So if you want to make a road trip, that would be fun. And good to see them out and about later on this year. They have a new documentary coming out as well, talking about their journey as a family from Australia to America. And yeah, that's the scoop. Sticking with it. What's going on with For King and Country? And of course, if you ever want to know what's happening, as far as concerts goes, talking about them, you can go to the events calendar at lifeomaha.com.
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0: There's an accident right now on I-80 westbound at 72nd Street that's blocking the left lane, and there's stop and go traffic from around I-480. Another accident on I-80 westbound at Q Street, and that's the right lane that's blocked there, and stop and go backed up from about 84th Street. And then just some other slow areas we're used to this time of day. 480 eastbound between 14th and 8th Streets is a little slow. Also, 680 southbound, you're slowing at Pacific through about I-80 east. And then the JFK southbound between Chandler Road and Highway 370 is hitting the brakes too.

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2: 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I'm about

0: Life 100.7. It's Tasha Layton and Into the Sea. Hey, I'm Bruce. We've had some accidents on the road this afternoon, so be careful as you head home. Chance of some rain as well, some thunderstorms popping up. We'll check that out, see how the roads are doing here in just a little bit.
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0: There's an accident on 680 northbound just after 4th Street. They're stopping the traffic from around Maple because of that. Another accident that's happening. It happened a little earlier. I-80 westbound at 72nd. They're stopping good traffic from 24th. And there's an accident on both shoulders. I-80 westbound at Q Street. And they're stop and go from around 84th because of that. And just some other areas as well that are slow. Dodge westbound between 72nd and 90th. 680 southbound between Dodge and I-80 east is a little slow. And also on JFK southbound between Chandler Road and Highway 370.

0: So do you have an everyday difference in preference with your spouse that maybe you have some fun with or you just kind of laugh about? Life 100.7. Well, for me, my wife loves toast, everything toasted. And me, not so much. I don't know. I just don't get into it as much. And kind of just one of those everyday little differences. The toaster oven is always fired up at my house. Well, Sharon has some of that. She loves hot chocolate and cinnamon toast every evening. That's interesting. While her husband has PB&J, but they both have hot chocolate with it. So creatures of habit. Yeah, and just a little variance there. I don't know if it, you know, I'm assuming that doesn't annoy any of them. Each their own, right? But I'm kind of curious, do you have something that maybe even rubs the wrong way sometimes and just creates a little tension, but not too much, right? What's an everyday preference or difference in that that you have with your spouse, you know, that you just have to live with?
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0: There's an accident on the right shoulder on 680 northbound just after 4th Street. It's backing things up to around Maple. 80 eastbound at Q Street. There's an accident on both shoulders. Stop and go traffic from 84th Street because of that on I-80 westbound at Q. That accident. The JFK a little slow southbound between Chandler Road and Highway 370. Dodge as well westbound between 72nd and 90th, and then a little further out, 120th through 129th is slow. 680 hitting the brakes southbound between Dodge and I-80, and then I-80 westbound also between 480 and 72nd Street is a tad bit slow.

0: Life 100.7. It's Tarian and Testimony. In the past, she has been doing a lot of singing with Toby Mac when he comes in concert, but I believe she's kind of ventured out on her own now. But speaking of Toby, he is coming back to the area later on this year. Have you heard the big news? But not only him, if you know, he'd be worth going seeing himself, but Chris Tomlin is going to be there also Third Day. It's Life 100.7 welcomes all of them together, Pinnacle Bank Arena in Lincoln. It's going to be an awesome night. You can be a part of it. You can get it on the calendar right now and know that you got your tickets and you don't have to worry about it. LifeOmaha.com. You can do that. It's safe. It's secure. You can do it quickly. You can also go to the app and pick up those tickets for Third Day, Chris Tomlin and Toby Mac later on this year.
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0: Well, we do have a couple of accidents that have kind of been slowing things down on 680 and also on 80. 680 northbound just after 4th Street. There was an accident earlier. That's still backing things up a bit to around Maple. Hopefully that's getting better. I-80 westbound, an accident on both shoulders at Q Street. Again, that's 80 westbound at Q. Stop and go from around 480 because of that. Dodge westbound between 72nd and 90th. The stop and go. Also westbound on Dodge between 120th and 137th. And then 680 southbound between Pacific and I-80. That's a little bit slow. JFK, as you head south, you're going to hit the brakes between Chandler Road and Highway 370.

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0: this is Katie Nicole, and this is the story behind my song, Have Your Way. Sometimes in my life, I try to control things because I'm so afraid that things won't happen the way that I planned or how I expected. But what I've started to realize is when I give things fully to God, they go better than anything that I could have ever imagined. So this is my prayer for you guys, and it's my prayer in this season of my life. Lord, have your way.
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0: And wow, she had been teaching has-been for 35 years. Her name is Kim Rolfe, and she's from Iowa. And she decided to do something amazing for her students as she retired after 35 years. She is making a custom quilt for each of the kids. Personal notes to them as well. And that's pretty impressive. If you know anything about what goes into making quilts, that's pretty awesome. That makes me smile. And I think these kids are going to even love it more years down the road. And it's going to be even more meaningful for them.
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Hello, I'm Bruce. Do you struggle with control? Be honest. All right, I do. I'm raising my hand. Here's 10th Avenue North, Life 100.7. Here.

0: I wrote this song during a time when I felt completely lost. This is Zach Williams, and this is the story behind my new song, Wait For Me. I've been walking through life trying to figure out everything on my own, carrying things I should have laid down years ago. And the more I tried, the harder the road got. One day I finally looked up and prayed, God, I need some direction. And what struck me was realizing He had never left. He was just there patiently waiting for me to turn around. Every detour, every stumble, every mile, every time I walked in the wrong direction, He kept guiding me back. The song is a reminder that even when we take the long way home, God still waits for us.
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0: So watch me burn. Woo, yeah. For King of Country on Live 100.7. Hey, I'm Bruce. And it is going to be a great night coming up on November 20th. Going to be a little chilly by then, so I'm not looking forward to that aspect. But we're going to need the encouragement. It's Live 100.7 welcomes Third Day, Chris Tomlin, and Toby Mack. Yes, they're going to be in Lincoln all together on one stage at Pinnacle Bank Arena in Lincoln. 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
3: Your life may seem like a random collection of unrelated events, but Dr. Tony Evans says there's a plan at work that you may not recognize. He'll talk about how we can get the picture as we spend 2 minutes with Tony.
4: You've all seen growing up and participated in dot to dot. That's where there are numbers on a page. One may be here, two may be over here. And there's a dot by each number. And your job is to move the line from dot to dot. You are to move the line from one to two to three to four. But one, two, three, and four are not sequential. They're all over the place. Only to discover when you move from dot to dot to dot to dot, when all the dots are complete, you've got a picture. You remember. Come on, think back. You're not that old. When the dots are all connected, there was a picture. You would have never known that by merely looking at the numbers. And if you're only looking at your life circumstances, but never connect the dots, you won't get the picture. And the picture is the kingdom purpose of God that he causes or allows to take place in our life, including the negative, including evil, including the devil, never justifying disobedience, but using his purpose and his plan to accomplish his will.
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I'm Bruce. Brandon Lake, man, he's so honest in this song. It's hard-fought Hallelujah. Yeah.

Life 100.7. Well, if you're graduating or if you have, congratulations. Congratulations, class of 2026. You did it. God has great things in store.

0: Where Would I Be? Peter Burton on Life 100.7. Hey, I'm Bruce. And coming up at 7 o'clock, Ben will be with you. Lots more encouraging songs. It's the first day of June. Can you believe it? Man, it really feels like summer now that we're on into June and June 1st. I want to share this with you before I leave. Psalm 34. Now, we don't know what this month is going to bring, but we know that God is good and we can praise him. And it says, I will praise the Lord at all times. His praise will always be on my lips. And I hope it is this evening for you.
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